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4: 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And it is! Hi, I'm Nina Blackwood, and this is Absolutely 80s. This week, breaking news from Asia. Plus, we have an update on Corey Hart, what he's been up to lately. And we got music from The Cars, Hall & Oates, Men at Work, Berlin, Bananarama, and what 80s show would be complete without Kajagoogoo. Too Shy on Absolutely 80s.

from 1983, Joe Jackson breaking us into Bittersweet Song on Absolutely 80s. I'm Nina Blackwood. Though music fans have often interpreted this next song as kind of a metaphor for nuclear war, a call for safe sex, and even a protest against club slam dancing bans, according to Stefan Dorachuk, he said that the safety dance is actually about nonconformism and everybody's ability to leave their friends behind and strike out on their own. Well, I don't like the leaving your friends behind unless they're bad influences, but I do like the nonconformism. Here it is, the safety dance, Men Without Hats, on Absolutely 80s.

0: 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I'm Nina Blackwood. Still on the way on this nice summertime Absolutely 80s. 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

was on Absolutely 80s. Another thing that was popular in 85 was girls wearing their father's clothes. Every fashion-conscious gal went digging through her dad's closets, pulling out oversized trousers and shirts. The baggier, the better for the totally rad look. Had you been a part of that bandwagon? Or were you too busy listening to the radio to future classics like these? Here's John Mellencamp, Jack and Diane on Absolutely 80s.

From 1987, the Kane Gang, Motortown, an email request from Patrick in New York on Absolutely 80s. Thanks so much, Patrick. I'm Nina Blackwood. Nelson, Otis, Lefty, Charlie T. Jr., and Lucky Wilberry, also known as George Harrison, Jeff Lynne, Roy Orbison, Tom Petty, and good old Bob Dylan, are headed back to the record stores. Well, the three-disc Traveling Wilburys collection features remastered versions of both of the unlikely supergroup's acclaimed albums, supplemented with rare bonus tracks, plus a DVD of the band's videos and a 24-minute documentary including unseen footage of the Wilburys. And apparently this was all spearheaded by George Harrison's widow, Olivia. She got the whole package into a new record label, and she said George would have wanted this to happen. And I know I wanted it to happen.

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where some like it hot, the rain is purple, and it's okay to wear your sunglasses at night. Nina Blackwood's Absolutely 80s.

Men Hard at Work on Absolutely 80s. I'm Nina Blackwood. This one-hit wonder was never shy about his reasons for getting into the biz. Money. Orange Juice Jones hooked up with Def Jam Records' Russell Simmons, who had this new group he wanted him to produce called Run DMC. Well, Oren ended up not getting involved, but instead ended up making his own music, despite having no experience. Hey, these days, that's kind of the norm. Anyway, on one particular tune he'd been working on, he decided it was missing something. On sudden inspiration, Oren wrote out a monologue based on what he calls, quote, real-life experiences of guys whose girlfriends were jerking him around, unquote. Spending his own money to get into a studio, he tagged the song to perfection. This week's classic, Orange Juice Jones, The Rain, on Absolutely 80s.

0: Request on Absolutely 80s. I'm Nina Blackwood. I pose the question to you. What was on the radio this weekend in 1985? Do you remember? Well, the Total Recall Top 5 will reveal all. And don't forget, you can dial us up at 86680s for a request.
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1: Where were you this weekend of June 1985? Well, Larry King was just sitting down for the debut of his new show on CNN, Larry King Live, creative title. As for you, maybe the top five songs will shake those memories loose. And number five, Hojo Howard Jones, his optimistic anthem, Things Can Only Get Better, on the Absolutely 80s Total Recall Top 5.

Mr. Billy Ocean in number four, suddenly, on the Absolute Ladies Total Recall Top 5, I'm Nina Blackwood. The numbers get smaller, the hits get bigger. These were the top five songs this very week of June 85. Roger Moore was utilizing the numerals 007 for the last time in A View to a Kill, and Harold Faltermeyer was at number 3 with a theme to another hit film, Axel F, on the Absolute Ladies Total Recall Top 5.

Another song destined for number one-ness, that is Bryan Adams and Heaven. At number two on the Absolutely 80s Total Recall Top 5, I'm Nina Blackwood. And these were the top five songs on your radio this very week of June 85. And now, if you've been following along, you know we've come to number one. Tears for Fears' big hits Shout and Head Over Heels took 4 months each to record and perfect. Well, this one only took 3 days. And it became number one on the Absolute Ladies Total Recall Top 5. Because, you know, everybody wants to rule the world.

0: Wants to Rule the World, the number one song this very week in June 1985 on the Absolutely 80s Total Recall Top 5. I'm Nina Blackwood, still on the way. My pick for Movie of the Week, and Corey Hart.
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80s. I'm your 80s need fulfiller, Nina Blackwood. Well, musical need fulfiller. Don't get smut over there. Corey Hart deliberately stepped away from his musical career to give him more time with his family. He currently lives in Nassau, Bahamas with his wife, singer Julie Massey, whom he married in June of 2000. The wedding, which took place on a New Mexico hilltop. Sounds lovely, huh? Well, Corey said, being a dad has changed everything. There's nothing more important in my life than being a father. I will never allow any of my career choices or aspirations to threaten this bond. There you go. I think that's spoken as a really nice dad. Here he is when he was in his cool image phase. Sunglasses at night on Absolutely 80s.

0: Such a romantic love song. Faithfully, Journey on Absolutely 80s, and she bought it. Anyway, I'm Nina Blackwood. Absolutely 80s is heard on great radio stations around the USA and beyond, including C93 FM WCCR in Clarion, Pennsylvania. Still on the way, the Absolutely 80s movie of the week, Amber Lynn.
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Absolutely 80s. I'm Nina Blackwood. In 1986, Mark Harmon was named Sexiest Man Alive by People magazine. The very next year, he was starring in Summer School, a Carl Reiner film about a gym teacher who gets stuck teaching summer school instead of heading off to the tropics. In amongst the mayhem he creates, he tries to woo fellow teacher Kirstie Alley and fight off the evil vice principal. The soundtrack is backed up by some 80s greats, of course, including Oingo Boingo and Blondie. Rapture on Absolutely 80s.

Have a hassle with the human race. Sang hip hop and don't stop, just blast off. Sure shot, cause the man from Mars stop eating cars and eating bars.

0: 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I'm Nina Blackwood. Bananarama, Steve Winwood, and Asia are all next.
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Girls on Absolutely 80s, of course, with Appeal. Oh, that's such an old joke. I'm Nina Blackwood, and obviously the rumors were swirling ever since the original Asia members reunited. Here they are now with Don't Cry on Absolutely 80s.

but still enjoying those finer things, living in his big castle in Great Britain, in the English countryside. I don't know why he doesn't invite me over. I'd be there. You got that here on Absolutely 80s. I'm Nina Blackwood. Time to put your ears on. Yeah. If you listen close enough during the lyrics, Catch Some Waves, you can hear some of the Toto members singing Catch Some Rays instead. Oops. Well, they left it in anyway. Of course, you know, what do you expect? They're from Southern California. But wait a minute. They were singing about Africa. On Absolutely 80s.

0: Toto 2, actually, that was from Toto 4 on Absolutely 80s. I'm Nina Blackwood. Culture Club is up, as well as some hardcore rumor control next.
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5: We're not sure what a Wang Chung is, but getting down to 80s hits is no problem. On Absolutely.

Gang on Absolute 80s. I'm Nina Blackwood. Urban legend says Christopher Cross's song Sailing is about drug use. Not true. Apparently, his dad didn't spend a lot of time with him, and he had a friend who helped to get him away from the trials and tribulations of being a teenager by going sailing. Well, Cross said that if the guy had taken him bowling and he enjoyed it, the song would have become Bowling. Good thing his friend was sailing. I just don't see it. Here's Criss Cross now on Absolutely 80s.

0: is Jackson on Absolutely 80s. I'm Nina Blackwood, and we're going to get to some more requests at 866-80s in a bit. But first, let's push your mind back in time for when did that happen?
1: We give you the clues. You guess the mystery year. It's time for When Did That Happen?
0: I love this. Here are your clues. Yuri Andropov was elected president of the USSR. Eddie Murphy and Dan Aykroyd were trading places. And an army report revealed that their new replacement vehicle for the Jeep, called a Hummer, was rated very low in reliability. Ha! So when did that happen? The clock is ticking. I'll tell you when next.
1: More of Nina Blackwood's Absolutely 80s next.
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10: It's when did that happen?
11: This is a kind of hard one, but I think he can do it. Yuri Andropov was elected president of the USSR. Eddie Murphy and Danny Aykroyd were trading places. And an Army report revealed that their new replacement vehicle for the Jeep, called a Hummer, was rated very low. Get that, very low for reliability. At the time, they were just a mere $20,000 each and not available to the general public. So, you know, scratch your head on that one and figure out when did that happen.
9: 1983.
11: Only seems like yesterday, doesn't it? 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

0: 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I'm Nina Blackwood. 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

0: Yes, love will find a way on Absolutely 80s. Ms. Tina Turner ahead of that. I'm Nina Blackwood. Be sure to join me again right here on your favorite station next week for more of the best memories from your favorite decade. That would be Absolutely 80s. If you have a request, dedication, question, or comment, call us toll free at 866-80s, which is 866-344-4843. Absolutely 80s is research, written, and produced by Rusty Pickett, with exclusive remixes by DJ Pickett. It is produced and engineered by Zach Trinisi, and the spotlights are by Dave Smalls. Executive producers, Danny Sheridan. You know, some say the 80s are back, but we know they were never gone. For Absolutely 80s, I'm Nina Blackwood on the United Stations Radio Networks.
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1: So this is wild. Oregon, Washington, Massachusetts, Illinois, and North Carolina have all dropped out of the Great American State Fair that starts on June 25th in Washington, D.C.
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Well, that's what we think. Take us along when you're pub crawling. And remember to celebrate responsibly. 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

0: Rod Stewart on Rock and Roll's Greatest Hits, 105.7 KQAK. I'm Brendan Medina. You're listening to Medina in the Morning, the Dave Clem's Experience pre-show for your Monday morning. Happy Monday morning, by the way. And it's going to be a pretty warm week. I've got some weather information in the next 15 or so minutes, but just know that it's going to be pretty warm, especially today. So if you can, stay out of the sunshine during the heat of the day. Wear sunscreen. Be safe around the water if you're there, too. And just remember to stay safe out there, but enjoy the heat as well. I've got that looking at weather in the next 15 or so minutes, as well as straight from the database, your weekly dad joke. And I've got Cher lined up on Rock and Roll's Greatest Hits, 105.7 KQAK.
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2: 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Oregon, Washington, Massachusetts, Illinois, and North Carolina have all dropped out of the Great American State Fair that starts on June 25th in Washington, D.C.
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2: My understanding is they object to the fact that President Trump wants their governors to fight each other in the octagon. And my money is on Tina Kotek. 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

Queen, Don't Stop Me Now on Rock and Roll's Greatest Hits, 105.7 KQAK. I'm Brendan Medina. Good morning and welcome to Medina in the Morning, the Dave Clem's Experience pre-show for your Monday morning. And without further ado, let's do Straight from the Database, which is your weekly dad joke that takes place around 5:20 every Monday morning. I needed a password that was 8 characters long, so I picked Snow White and the Seven Dwarves. Up next, I've got Tears for Fears, as well as a look at weather on Rock and Roll's Greatest Hits, 105.7 KQAK. 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We're giving away golf for two at Meadow Lakes Golf Course in Prineville in the Old Back 9 in Bend. Today it's going to be sunny with a high of 90, really warm today. Low 57 tonight with partly cloudy skies, cooling down only a little tomorrow with a high of 89 and sunny skies. Low 52 tomorrow night. For weather anytime, go to mycentraloregon.com. 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

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I'm Brendan Medina. 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And speaking of Dave Clemens, let's talk about the Clemens Report. It's Dave's twist on today's headlines. He'll talk about who's celebrating a birthday today, what holidays we've got today. He's got today's headlines because he's Dave. He's got to have his funny jokes in it. That's the Clemens Report. 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Corey Hart with a summer song up next. 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

0: Cutting Crew on Rock and Roll's Greatest Hits, 105.7 KQAK. I'm Brendan Medina, and we've been doing Medina in the Morning, which is the Dave Clem's Experience pre-show for your Monday morning. And we're about to wrap that up, but before we do, let's talk about what Dave is doing this week on the Dave Clem's Experience. First off, Dave and Jimbo have got their weekend reports today. 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Dave's about to take over. 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
0: It's going to be a really hot start to the week. We've got a high of 90 degrees today with sunny skies, so stay inside if you can. Low of 57 tonight with partly cloudy skies. Cooling down a little bit tomorrow with the sunny skies. High of 89, low of 52 tomorrow night with clear skies. Then Wednesday, we start getting back to normal with a high of 86 and sunny skies. Low of 50 Wednesday night. For weather anytime, go to mycentraloregon.com. 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

0: Billy Joel, Kool and the Gang before that. Rock and Roll's Greatest Hits, 105.7 KQAK. Good morning. Dave Clemens here for the Dave Clemens Experience. They're saying mostly sunny today and hot. They're even giving us a heat warning just to let you know it's going to be hot. It's going to be 89. That's not so bad. But, you know, stay cool and all that. If you're playing baseball, remember to put a cabbage leaf under your baseball hat. That's how they used to do it in the old days. Don't know how it works, but it must have worked because they were all doing it. So, I don't know. Get yourself a piece of cabbage. Help cool you down. Under your hat. Maybe in the brassiere for the ladies. Keep that cooled down. Put it in your trunks. I don't know. Talk to your doctor. I don't know if you should be putting cabbage in your clothes or not, actually, to be honest. So, maybe don't do that until you talk to your doctor first. Just call your doctor today and say, hey, do you think it's okay to stick some cabbage in my shorts? That'll be funny. And then if you're a doctor, give me a call after that happens because I want to know your reaction. Let's see what's coming up. Moment of inspiration in just a moment. Complete look at Central Oregon weather just around the corner. More music on the way as well. 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Yeah, Thursday's the 18th. 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Got something from Kevin Cruz for today's moment of inspiration. Kevin said, life is about making an impact, not making an income. That's your moment of inspiration.
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6: Central Oregon weather.
0: Yeah, so mostly sunny skies today. We got some heat warnings because we're going to be up around 90 today. So something to think about. Stay cool, man. Stay cool. Partly cloudy tonight. Low's going to be 58. Sunny tomorrow with a high of 90 and kind of breezy. Not great for fires, right? And then sunny with a high of 86 on Wednesday. More weather anytime. MyCentralOregon.com. 51 in Bend right now.

0: Between Ace and Base, Ace of Base and Bonnie Tyler, I don't know what to do. Ace of Base, don't turn around. Bonnie Tyler, turn around, Brad Eyes. Does anybody know how Bonnie Tyler's doing? It was like a month ago they put her in a coma so she could heal up from, I think it was an appendix thing. Not 100% sure. Talk to your doctor. But I think it was. And they put her in a coma, and we're waiting to find out what happened next. I haven't gotten any word since like May 15th on Bonnie Tyler. I'm going to look into that real quick while we do this break. Coming up, we're going to check in with Bill Baker to find out what's trending this morning. In the meantime, as far as weather goes, mostly sunny today with a high of 89 and low tonight will be about 58. Ben Fire and Rescue's Campfire Axe Academy, also a workshop on how to make lotion and lip balm from goat's milk. And Central Oregon Collective's open house and Ben Chamber ribbon cutting this week are just a few of the events you can learn more about at MyCentralOregon.com. 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
0: All right, 625 on the West Coast, 51 degrees in Bend, Oregon. And the latest on Bonnie Tyler is no news is good news, according to an official update released by Bonnie Tyler's team on the 12th, so 3 days ago. She remains hospitalized in Portugal. Her team noted that the lack of daily updates is a positive sign of stability and favorable progress during her lengthy convalescence. So that's what's up. Bonnie Tyler went to the hospital. I think her appendix bursted is how the whole thing started. But then she ended up having a cardiac arrest thing. Is that how you say it? And then they put her into a coma so she could get better. And that's the last we heard. And that was back in the middle of May. Let's check out what's trending this morning. Bill Baker standing by. 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They're a local nonprofit empowering adults with diverse abilities. 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
8: Good morning. A heat advisory in effect today. Temperatures near 90 this week. Redmond Police Department has gone live with its photo traffic enforcement program, with citations issued beginning today for speeding and running red lights. The locations are Northwest 6th and Maple, the 2900 block of Northwest 10th Street, and the 2000 block of Southwest Quartz Avenue. More info at redmondoregon.gov/photo-enforcement. In Bend, the next phase of the Franklin Avenue Improvement Project begins today, with crews working between 1st and 4th Streets. Two-way travel remains open through June, but there may be some delays. And after a long winter, crews have cleared McKenzie Pass and are opening the gates to all travelers this morning. The McKenzie Pass Highway had been closed since last November. Again, a heat advisory in effect with temperatures in the mid to upper 80s. More on the latest news, weather, and road conditions at MyCentralOregon.com. I'm Bill Baker. 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
0: All right, thanks, Bill. It's time now for today's Random Facts. Where you find out Anthony Perkins, that's the guy that played Norman Bates in the original Psycho, he found out he was HIV positive when the National Enquirer printed it. Apparently, someone leaked his blood test results to them before he found out. The Energizer Bunny only exists in the United States and Canada. Everywhere else, it's the Duracell Bunny. True story, Duracell came up with the Battery Bunny and trademarked it around the world. But they forgot to renew their North America trademarks in 1989, so Energizer grabbed it. Oh, sneaky. And the 1993 video game NBA Jam grossed $1 billion. That'd be about $2.3 billion in today's money. Worldwide in its first 12 months of release. That's three times as much as the highest grossing movie of 1993, Jurassic Park, which did like $339 million. Yeah, make more money making a good video game than you do a good movie. And that's today's Random Facts. Here's Rupert Holmes with Escape. It's the Pina Colada song, 629 on the West Coast, 51 degrees and sunny in

0: Monday morning, the Dave Clemens Experience. Dave Clemens here along with Jimbo.
1: Good morning.
0: Carl, the one-eyed producer. We got our coffee?
1: Yes, we do.
0: I like your coffee cup because it's got your dogs on it.
1: Yeah.
0: That's pretty cool.
1: Yeah, that was a Father's Day gift last year.
0: And then later, you can use it for an urn.
1: For me?
0: No, for the dogs. Yeah. Put them all in the cup. It's got their pictures on it. We got these wooden boxes with our cats. Mm-hmm. Actually, now that I think about it, it's not much different from the one that we put my mother-in-law in. But there's these wooden boxes with little paw prints on them. Mm-hmm. No pictures or anything.
1: You can decorate it.
0: Yeah. I don't know what I don't want to really decorate the top of them because my plan is to make an igloo out of them. Because there's so darn many.
1: Yes.
0: That's sad.
1: It is.
0: We've got like five of them now. And I just look at that and I go, man, that's not good.
1: Yeah, but look at how they touched your life. Don't look at it negative. Look at how they touched your life.
0: I guess. Yeah. Great. What a great note to start on today. Hey, shout out to Brian with a Y, you big loser. Big fat loser is what I was going to say.
1: We're still on Brian?
0: I don't want to body shame him. No, I just popped in my head. It takes my mind off of my dead cats.
1: Did you see his picture?
0: Yeah.
1: He's a large man.
0: He is a big boy. How big a boy are you?
1: Squeeze your head like a zit.
0: Well, whatever. That doesn't scare me. Big people don't scare me.
1: I know.
0: Never have. Well, when you box some people that are way bigger than you sometimes. And I don't know. I was raised every person's equal. You know what I mean? I've seen a little dude beat up a big dude. You know, so that just doesn't...
1: The David and Goliath thing, yeah.
0: Yeah, yeah. The big thing never has bothered me. There's other things that I'm scared of.
1: Like?
0: I am more scared of a 4'10" woman being mad at me.
1: Not the 5'7" one?
0: Than whatever the Brian with a Y is.
1: I'd be more scared of the 5'7" one.
0: Yeah, because even though what this guy wrote makes me think that he's a little unhinged, 4'10" woman mad at you, that's the definition of unhinged.
1: Yes, what did I do wrong?
0: Yeah, and then if you accidentally put a little calm down in there, it's over.
1: You just put gas on the fire.
0: All over. I don't know why I decided 4'10". I don't know anybody that size. How tall is your wife?
1: 5".
0: Okay, 5 foot.
1: Yeah.
0: Did you see the thing? They got that. Has that happened yet? The little people strippers?
1: I think it's either this week or next week.
0: Okay, so it's coming up.
1: Right.
0: But on the poster it says, 4'1", 4'2", and they go all the way to 4'12". And you're like, you know that's 5 feet, right? That chick tricked you on her resume.
1: And did you see the small print where, get it, small print? If you're 4'10 or under, you get in free.
0: Really?
1: Yes.
0: That's funny.
1: A room of little boo things.
0: We should probably do the Clemens Report here. I had one little...

0: Little tiny piece of research I still had to do. And I'm not going to do it. I need to know how old Mary Carey is.
1: Oh, I know who she is.
0: You do? I didn't know who she was. Now, why do you know who she is? What did she do in the real world?
1: She's a mattress actress, but she ran for office down in California.
0: That's what it was. Okay, I was wondering, why do I know this person's name?
1: She ran for office.
0: Because, you know, I'm pure as the driven snow.
1: Sorry.
0: Let's see. How old are you if you were born? How old are you if you were born? On this day in 19... Oh, you'd be 46. Duh.
1: So she's 46?
0: She is 46.
1: Double D.
0: So stupid. All right. I got this. Ready for the Clemens Report?
1: Yes.
0: All right. Here we go. Everybody, Clemens Report. Did I do the sponsor? I didn't do the sponsor for the show yet.
1: Nope.
0: Yeah, let's do that real quick. The Dave Clemens Experience, the good parts, not this rambling thing we've been doing for 3 minutes, is brought to you by Beaver Coach Sales. 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Your journey starts here. And your misery starts here with the Clemens Report. For Monday, June 15th, 2026, mattress actress Mary Carey turns 46 today. She was in fine films like Trasherella, Lust in Space, and The Big Bust Theory.
1: Oh, jeez.
0: Sounds like a fine actress. Got some range. Neil Patrick Harris turns 53 today. Leah Remini?
1: I thought that was Ramini or something. Ramini, I know
0: yeah,
1: she
0: is. Yeah, she's 56 today. Ice Cube is 57. Courtney Cox turns 62. Helen Hunt is 63. Julie Haggerty is 71. And our golden oldie today is Jim Belushi. James turns 72 today.
1: Got his little farm down in Southern Oregon.
0: The New York Knicks beat the San Antonio Spurs Saturday night to clinch the NBA championship.
1: That's your sports news for the day.
0: So there's a petition going around to make it law that if your wife is texting too much, you can reply with unsubscribe and she has to stop immediately. Yeah, so sign my petition. I just started it this morning. So some lady swallowed her AirPod after mistaking it for a vitamin. She's the one with a Flintstone chewable in her ear. Taco Bell is now selling Diablo dusted crispy chicken nuggets. They're basically chicken nuggets dropped on the floorboard of Jimbo's SUV.
1: Jeez. Diablo?
0: Wow. I guess you would be going for those, right? The Diablo dusted crispy chicken nuggets.
1: Those sound painful.
0: Bryce does that stuff, man. When we do Taco Bell, he's like, eh. He'll order anything on the menu that he thinks is going to catch his butt on fire.
1: Wow. Yeah, when you're young like that, you know, you're invincible until you're about 30.
0: Elon Musk is now a trillionaire. But remember, after taxes, that works out to only, $1 trillion, thanks to all the loopholes in our tax code. $1 trillion, man.
1: That's crazy.
0: Dolly Parton released her own coffee brand called Cup of Ambition. Congratulations, Dolly. It's available in 3 sizes.
1: Let me guess what the...
0: D cups, double D cups, and triple D cups.
1: You were thinking the same thing I was.
0: So stupid. We're morons, dude. But that's the Clemens Report for Monday, June 15th, 2026. Weather and Mr. Mister coming up.

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6: All right, weekend report's coming up in just a few minutes. Right now, Jimbo has a look at Central Oregon weather for us.
7: Like Bill mentioned earlier, we've got a heat advisory till 10 tonight. Sunny and hot with a high near 90. Partly cloudy and 58 tonight. And then we're going to be near 90 basically all week. Madras starting out at 50. Prineville at 50. It's 53 in Bend. Find weather and more at MyCentralOregon.com.
6: So we got a heat advisory, and earlier I was telling people they should take a cabbage leaf and put it under a hat. 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
7: Yes.
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0: That's Mr. That was a lot funnier in my head than when it came out. Rock and Roll's Greatest Hits, 105.7 KQAK. Good morning. Welcome to the Dave Clemens Experience. I'm Dave Clemens. Jimbo's here.
1: Hello and good morning.
0: So is Carl, the one-eyed producer. And we're looking for a high today of about 89, mostly sunny skies. Are we getting soft? We got a heat advisory for 89 degrees?
1: I know.
0: What in the world? It's been like 115 here before.
1: Once.
0: Well, I'm just saying. I don't even think we got a heat advisory. Back when I was a kid, we had to walk in this heat both ways, uphill to school. With a wagon full of rocks. I just think we're getting soft. Heat advisory for 89 degrees.
1: Hot. I mean, and dry.
0: Is that hot? Is 89 really
1: that's
0: that hot?
1: To me, that's warm.
0: Yeah.
1: That's warm, but still.
0: NOAA has issued a heat advisory for most of the Northwest this morning with afternoon temperatures of 90 to 100 degrees. Oh, no! I'm sorry. This is making me mad.
1: Well,
0: y'all gone soft.
1: I guess it was 100 in Portland yesterday. I
0: mean, this is 100 in Portland is pretty uncomfortable.
1: That's uncomfortable because you're by the water, it's sticky, and it's only June.
0: This will pose a risk of heat-related illness, so be careful, stay hydrated, and stay cool. Man, stay cool.
1: Yeah, find some shade, be near water, make sure you're hydrated, all that good stuff.
0: All right, I guess we should take it seriously. It's a heat advisory, but I'm just saying, it seems like 89 degrees is pretty darn common.
1: Mm-hmm.
0: Next thing you know, we're going to get an inch of snow, and they're going to close everything down.
1: Portland?
0: Yeah. We're turning into Portland, I guess, is what it is. Right? I don't know what you're mouthing at me, but I'm sure it's something boomer-like.
1: It's political.
0: Of course it is. All right, let's do this thing.
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0: Jimbo, we'll start with you. It's the most boring 90 seconds in radio. It's the Dave Clemens Experience Weekend Reports.
1: Got to DJ a 40th birthday party for a young lady named Courtney and her friends.
0: She sounds hot.
1: It was almost a disaster to begin with before I even got
0: in. No, why?
1: So we got to the venue. I'm not going to say the name of the place. Got to the venue.
0: You said it all week last week, but now you can't.
1: I don't want to.
0: Because it shines. This is not good for them. Okay.
1: So I get there and talk to the guy, and I said, hey, where do you want me to set up for this party? And he goes, party? There's no party tonight.
0: Mm-mm.
1: And I went, yeah, there is. He goes, there's no party tonight. And I said, I got paperwork here that says otherwise.
0: So you showed it to him?
1: So I showed it to him. He goes, it's tomorrow. And I said, let me make a phone call. So I called the birthday girl.
0: Mm-hmm.
1: Oh no, it's tonight.
0: Oh no.
1: The guy kicked it into fifth gear and
0: he got it done.
1: And then they had a great time.
0: Well, you don't know that was their fault.
1: Well, I don't know, but it was almost a disaster. And then yesterday met with a wedding client and booked two more weddings for summer. It was crazy busy this weekend.
0: So I had a big time. That was my weekend report is basically working on wedding stuff.
1: Yeah.
0: Met with a bride and groom on Friday. Saturday, I actually have a wedding on Tuesday this week.
1: Tuesday?
0: Yeah, so I put that wedding together. I think I'm pretty much there. That was fun. Because I've got some very unique ideas for some stuff that they want to happen or some music they want me to play. So worked on that. And as you know, that unique is always kind of fun when you're putting something together. But sometimes you're like, what in the world are we doing?
1: Oh, I got one for you when we do this again.
0: Okay. And then then I start working on other ways. So I've got a wedding on Tuesday. I've got an event on Thursday. I'm going to be at Central Oregon Collective. Mm-hmm. Is that Thursday?
1: It's the 18th.
0: Yeah, Thursday. Yeah, that's Thursday because Wednesday's my birthday.
1: Right.
0: So I go wedding, birthday, Central Oregon Collective, Friday. I don't think I have anything as of right now. Oh, I might have a client meeting. And then Saturday, another wedding. And then Sunday, I'm going to just pass out somewhere. I'll just be,
1: you got a busy
0: I'll
1: week.
0: Just be laying in a yard or something somewhere. So anyway. So a little more than a weekend report. That's my report for the whole week.
1: It's going to be busy.
0: Up next, you're checking with Bill Baker. Find out what's trending this morning. It's 6:57 on the West Coast.
1: 53 degrees in Bend.
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13: Good morning and good news for drivers. The nationwide average for gas has dipped below $4 a gallon just as road season heats up. The national average for a gallon of regular gas now $3.99, according to Gas Buddy, and this is the first time it's been below $4 since April. Central Oregon's prices ranging from $4.40 to $4.90 a gallon. Determining how social media might affect the mental health of young people, a recent study from Australia followed nearly 1,200 young people, and they found that 2 hours a day or more of social media was associated with an increased risk of harm. ABC News medical correspondent Dr. Darian Sutton.
14: Social media is important for a couple of reasons. That's the way that kids communicate. You can explore your identity. But it really comes down to the time that they're using it, the age that they're using it at, and the intensity that they're using it.
13: The National Weather Service has issued a heat advisory today with temperatures near 90 this week. More on the latest news, weather, and road conditions, head to MyCentralOregon.com. 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
0: All right, coming up, I'll tell you what today is. We'll do the birthday shout-outs, all that stuff. Right now, it's Michael Jackson. I always see him walking on that sidewalk, and each square lights up when he walks on it.
1: Yep.
0: That was the video, man.

0: The Beatles. Michael Jackson before that. Rock and Roll's Greatest Hits, 105.7 KQAK. Good morning and welcome to the Dave Clemens Experience. I'm Dave Clemens. Jimbo's here.
1: Hello, good morning.
0: So is Carl, the one-eyed producer. And it's time now to find out what today is. What time is it? 7:10. We should probably do the sponsor thing here. 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We're looking for a high today of about 89, mostly sunny. They've given us a heat advisory warning, and I'm going to say it all morning long, we've gone soft. Heat advisory at 89 degrees?
1: Yeah.
0: What the heck? I'm wearing a hoodie. I mean, it's not 89 degrees yet. It's what, like 55, 56 degrees right now?
1: Right.
0: I'm just saying, it's been a lot hotter here, and we didn't get a heat advisory. Why are we doing this all of a sudden? Why? We've gone soft. Look, be careful. I'm not saying, you know, make sure you drink your fluids.
1: Yeah,
0: I mean. Put ice in your shorts. Whatever it is you do.
1: To stay cool, yeah.
0: But a heat advisory, really?
1: Yeah.
0: At 89 degrees?
1: I don't know.
0: You got a millennial running Noah over there. That's my guess. Right?
1: And one that doesn't like it when it's above 70.
0: Yeah. So I'm looking at this, and in the heat advisory somewhere, it actually, you know, it's telling you what to do. Stay cool, drink water. You know, all this stuff that we've always seen over the years. This is the first time it said, find your safe space.
1: What?
0: Yeah, find your safe space.
1: Are you kidding me?
0: Of course I'm kidding you, you weirdo.
1: I'm like, what?
0: Didn't you read the advisory?
1: No,
0: don't you read those when you get them?
1: I do, but I just...
0: You just read
1: I just glanced, the advisory. I just glanced over.
0: No, I think it's important to read them because you can tell that different generations wrote them.
1: Mm-hmm.
0: You know, back when the boomers were writing these things, it just said, buckle up, buttercup.
1: That's right.
0: It's going to be 115 degrees today.
1: Drink your water and shook it up.
0: They didn't even tell you to drink water. They just said, good luck to you. All right, let's go ahead and talk about what today is. In all seriousness, it is going to be very warm. Check on your neighbors.
1: Yes.
0: Especially the elderly ones, the frail ones. Ow.
1: Oh, no.
0: My foot slipped off the... never mind. Let's see. Where are we at here? Dun, dun, dun, dun, dun. Oh, yeah. Birthdays. Starting with birthdays today, we've got mattress actress Mary Carey. She turns 46 today. She also ran for office. She ran the year that Arnold won. Did you know that?
1: No.
0: Yeah. Neil Patrick Harris is 53 today. Leah Remini, 56. Ice Cube, 57. There's the guy to hang out with during a heat warning. I'm melting.
1: That guy's cool all the time.
0: Yeah, he's always cool. Courtney Cox is 62. Helen Hunt is 63. Julie Haggerty is 71, and our golden oldie today is James Belushi, turned 72 today. He's in a movie, I think it's called K-9. He's a cop, and he's got a cop dog.
1: Yes.
0: And I just remember the poster was awesome. It's him and this German Shepherd, and it says, one of them's just a little bit smarter than the other.
1: I do remember that.
0: Yeah. All right, close personal friends on Facebook. We got Alex Sackerson, Chris Kimmel, Tara Seymour, Heather O'Neill, Mark Mobley from the Country Fried Band.
1: Yeah.
0: He doesn't like it when you call it Country Fried. It's Country Fied. Lex Rogers' birthday today. Noam Whithag. Oh, Mary Ellen Smith Soleil. That's my aunt. But she can't. She's deaf. I wonder if she's listening. She's not. We're number one with deaf people. Our show is. We can say that, I think. Oh, my friend Kelly Crenshaw. I haven't seen her in like 30 years. It's her birthday today. And Patricia Domingue. I haven't seen her in like 45 years, probably. Went to high school with her. Happy birthday, Patty. That's the close personal friends on Facebook. Let's talk about what today is. A lot of stuff today, Jimbo. Today is animal rights, the beginning of Animal Rights Awareness Week.
1: Gotcha.
0: My Democrat friends say that animals should get to vote. I'm just saying. That's a right. It's a right of the animal. World Elder Abuse Awareness Day.
1: It's a good one.
0: Mm-hmm. Global Wind Day. I guess you learned about the winds in the world. I don't know what you do with that one. This is a good one. You guys got to look this up because I feel like people have forgotten all about this thing. From our generation back, Magna Carta Day. Do you know what Magna Carta is? Do you know what that was?
1: Oh, my goodness. It's been a while.
0: I mean, they say that influenced our whole American experiment, the Constitution, all that, is the Magna Carta. So today is Magna Carta Day. I challenge you to look that up and read about it. You, the people with the purple hair, they should love it because it's all about, well, basically no kings type thing. The king should have limited powers. They shouldn't be able to just do whatever they want.
1: Right.
0: The Magna Carta. Yeah, read that. Nature Photography Day.
1: Oh.
0: Mm-hmm. National Smile Power Day.
1: Smile. Smile goes a long way.
0: It does. National Megalodon Day. That's the giant shark.
1: Oh.
0: There's a movie about it called The Meg, and it's Jason Statham. That's only a giant shark.
1: That's less than 10 years old. I do remember that. Yeah.
0: The movie?
1: Yeah.
0: Oh, is it? Yeah. There's two of them actually now.
1: Right.
0: They're both good. National Take Your Cat to Work Day. I don't know if that's a good idea.
1: The way your cat likes to get into cupboards and stuff.
0: Oh my gosh, they've been awful lately. The latest thing now is they've decided it would be fun to take all the sand out of the cat box. This morning, it's just sand everywhere in the laundry room. So somebody just got in there and decided to dig. Are they upset with you? I don't know. National Prune Day. Do you like prunes? I haven't had a prune in a long time. When was the last time you ate a prune?
1: I don't remember. That's how long it's been.
0: I liked prunes when I was a kid. They're kind of sweet, you know? It's sad. I feel bad. Prunes got a bad rap because you can't think about prunes without thinking about pooping.
1: Right.
0: Everybody knows that. That's exactly the first thing when I said it was prune day. You got poop jokes going through your head, didn't you?
1: You're trying maybe to get one to a, or two, maybe one or two.
0: Yeah, pretty much number two. And today is Sneak a Kiss Day.
1: Ooh.
0: Now, I like to think that what that means is two people go sneak a kiss together.
1: Well, yeah.
0: Well, it's not good if it's like sneak a kiss, like you're just sitting next to some stranger and kiss them real fast and run away.
1: Oh, that's not good.
0: No, that's some sort of assault.
1: Make sure it's somebody you know.
0: Or, nah, you don't have to know them if they're into it.
1: Make sure it's somebody you know.
0: So you're sitting there at the Hawthorne bus station, and you look over and you go, you know, today is Sneak a Kiss Day. And then you get maced.
1: That's exactly how I thought.
0: That's probably how that would go, yeah. Anyway, that's what today is. Up next, look at Central Oregon weather. Ooh, we got Men at Work coming up. 105.7.
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0: 719 on the West Coast.
1: 55 degrees in Bend.
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0: All right, coming up, we'll check in with Bill Baker, find out what's trending this morning. We also have today's moment of inspiration just around the corner.
1: Got a heat advisory that starts at 10 a.m., goes till 10 p.m. Sunny and hot today with a high near 90. Partly cloudy, 58 tonight, and then sunny and 90 again tomorrow. 44 in La Pine, 55 in Bend. Find weather and more at MyCentralOregon.com.

0: And there goes Men at Work on Rock and Roll's Greatest Hits, 105.7 KQAK. Good morning, Dave Clemens here along with Jimbo.
1: Hello and good morning.
0: Carl, the one-eyed producer here as well, pushing the buttons for us this morning. And NOAA issued a heat advisory for most of the Northwest with afternoon temperatures of 90 to 100 degrees expected. Here, of course, 90, but throughout the Northwest, some places could be 100.
1: Yes.
0: So get that look off your face. Why are you looking at me like I'm giving bad information?
1: I'm paying attention. That's all I'm doing.
0: Oh, okay. This is going to post a risk of heat-related illnesses, so be careful. Stay hydrated and stay cool, man. Stay cool.
1: And don't take your dogs in the car with you and lock them in the car.
0: Oh, yeah.
1: Like the moron did at the reggae concert over the weekend.
0: Oh, did the dog die?
1: No, three pugs were in a car.
0: Oh, no.
1: Yeah.
0: What a moron.
1: Yeah.
0: Now, how did you hear about this?
1: Social media.
0: Did somebody break the car open or what happened?
1: They called the police. Don't call the police. Break the window. Teach these idiots a lesson.
0: Hold on, Jimbo. I don't think that's good advice.
1: Break the window.
0: That's bad advice. You're going to get people arrested, man.
1: That's not against the law.
0: It's not against the law to break a window?
1: When you got trapped animals in there, it's not against the law.
0: Okay, and at what point do you decide that the animal needs you to break the window?
1: If they look distressed?
0: You're going to get somebody arrested, man. Do not listen to Jimbo for legal advice. He's like that Chuck McDowell dude. He's not a lawyer. Doesn't even like lawyers.
2: I'm trying to play joke because I irritated my friend Billy Joe Bob in Texas.
0: I'm just saying, I don't think it's responsible to be telling people to break windows.
1: Leave your pets at home.
0: Now, that's a good one.
1: Don't be stupid.
0: On the flip side, you don't want to let an animal die.
1: No.
0: So with that, I'm going to say I would do whatever it took to keep an animal alive.
1: There was a situation like that.
0: But I'm not going to tell people on our 100,000-watt radio station that they should be breaking windows. You know this is heard worldwide.
1: Yes.
0: This is heard in some countries that if you broke the window, they would execute you.
1: Okay, do the right thing. Leave your pet at home.
0: There, that's the smart.
1: You happy now?
0: No, I'm never happy. You know that.
1: I know.
0: I'm Dave Clemens.
1: Oh, wait a minute. The truth just came out.
0: Whatever. We got to check in with Bill Baker's up next. He has what's trending for us this morning after this.
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0: Good morning, KQAK.
1: Hey, I just heard you guys on the radio about the dogs.
0: Yeah, what do you know?
1: You can totally break a window if there's a child or a dog or animals in there, and you feel that they're in distress, and you won't get in trouble.
0: So how do you prove that, though? I could see in court someone saying, well, they weren't in distress or something like that.
1: So you kind of don't really have to, you kind of don't have an idea of how you have to prove it, but you have to, what the ORS says is that you can break a window if you feel that there's an animal or a child left in a car that is too hot. And you immediately call the cops either before you break it or after you break it.
2: Yep.
1: But you have to stay there to deal with it, and you will not get in trouble.
2: Yep.
0: Okay. And that's Oregon law, you say?
1: Yep.
0: All right. Who's this?
1: Chris.
0: Chris, thanks for calling, man. We appreciate you. All right, what if there's a chocolate cake in the car? Can you break it open and eat the cake? Here's Fine Young Cannibals. KQAK.

0: right, all right. So we just got a message on Facebook from Dave. We'll call him Dave C. It's not me. It's a different Dave C. Okay. He said, breaking the window thing, my issue is what happens if you break the window and the dog jumps out and bites you? Or even worse, what happens if you break the window and the dog jumps out and gets hit by a car?
1: That's a good point.
0: We've got four dogs. Would never dream of leaving them in a car in the heat. People need to start using their heads. Right? I mean, there's no problem if people just don't do that, right?
1: Right. And I mean, I was in a situation when the Costco was over here. It was 95 degrees. And
0: he's pointing, by the way, right over there, guys.
1: We're right over where it used to be over there by Safeway.
0: Yeah.
1: And it was 95 degrees and there were two dogs. And I called the police. I said, if you don't get here in 5 minutes, I'm breaking the window.
0: And did they get there in 5 minutes?
1: They got there in 3 minutes.
0: Oh, probably to arrest you for making threats.
1: And they said, thank you for caring and all of that. We'll handle it. And they went into the store to try to get the one cop was out and the other one went in to try to corral
0: them. If the animal's not on the brink of death.
1: But still, here's the thing. When it's
0: finding my opinion, finding the people would be the best thing you could do, right?
1: Here's the thing. Lock yourself out in a car when it's 90 degrees outside. Lock yourself in a car for 10 minutes and tell me what happens as a human.
0: It's even worse, though, because they don't, they can't cool down the same way we do.
1: Mm-mm.
0: That's why dogs pant.
1: Yep.
0: And Carl pants.
1: I'm just going to be 10 minutes. Doesn't matter. And no, you won't. Not at Costco.
0: Well, and what happens if something happens? That's the problem. Yeah. Let's say you've got all good intentions. I'm just running in. I'm grabbing the chicken for $5 and running back out. Right?
1: Mm-hmm.
0: Something happens. I mean, it could be something as minor as the lines are just really long.
1: Mm-hmm.
0: The power goes out, and now the check stands aren't working.
1: And you're in line.
0: And the doors won't open, so you can't get out.
1: Yeah.
0: Terrorist attack happens. An airplane crashes into the building you're in, and you can't get out. Now your dog's dead. Good job.
1: Yeah, it's
0: good job, moron.
1: This is what we call common sense, which there's a little bit of that lacking in our world today.
0: And a lot of it lacking on the Dave Clemens Experience. I'm Dave Clemens. Jimbo's here.
1: Hey, hey.
0: And so is Carl, the one-eyed producer. This is the Dave Clemens Experience. Dave Clemens Experience, by the way, is brought to you by Beaver Coach Sales, your local RV service center, servicing all types of RVs, towable, B-van and motorhomes, Beaver Coach Sales. They're at the intersection of Boyd Acres Road and Brinson Boulevard. It's time now for the Clemens Report. Can't believe we're already on to the second Clemens Report for the morning for Monday, June 15th, 2026. A new report found that the majority of Republicans and Democrats actually agree on 112 different issues, including health care costs, actually agree on immigration, child care, housing affordability, term limits, AI, taxes on the super rich, and government ethics. They say we actually agree on those things.
1: Wow.
0: Well, let's focus on the few things we don't agree on, because that's fun to hate your neighbor. There's a petition going around to make it law that if your wife is texting you too much, you can reply with unsubscribe and she has to stop immediately.
1: That'll go over well.
0: So, will you sign my petition later? Because I'm the one who started it. An Escape from New York remake is in the works. Kurt Russell is keeping an eye out for the script. That joke was for the older people in the audience and Carl. Because he only got one eye in the movie. Okay.
1: Right.
0: Taco Bell is now selling Diablo dusted crispy chicken nuggets. They're basically chicken nuggets dropped on the floorboard of Jimbo's SUV.
1: Oh, jeez.
0: You got that Diablo crispy.
1: That just sounds painful.
0: Elon Musk is now a trillionaire. He's made more money off of Heavenly Bodies than Stars Cabaret.
1: Oh, my God.
0: Like a good local strip club joke. Dolly Parton released her own coffee brand called Cup of Ambition. You know, from the 9 to 5 song.
1: Yeah.
0: She gets up, pours herself a cup of ambition. So Dolly Parton doing coffee. It's available in 3 sizes now. You got the D cups, the double D cups, and the triple D cups. We're going to need a bigger Keurig.

0: And that's the Clemens Report for Monday, June 15th, 2026.
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8: Good morning. After a long winter, crews have cleared McKenzie Pass. They're opening the gates to all travelers this morning. The McKenzie Pass Highway had been closed since last November. In Bend, the next phase of the Franklin Avenue Improvement Project begins today, with crews working between 1st and 4th Streets. Two-way travel remains open through the month, but there may be some delays. And the Redmond Police Department has now gone live with its photo traffic enforcement program, with citations being issued starting today for speeding and running red lights. The locations are Northwest 6th and Maple, the 2900 block of Northwest 10th Street, and the 2000 block of Southwest Quartz Avenue. More info about the photo enforcement program at redmondoregon.gov/photo-enforcement. Be prepared for extreme heat this week. A heat advisory in effect, temperatures pushing 90. We'll be in at least the 80s for our highs all week. With more on the latest weather updates at mycentraloregon.com. 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
0: We got the whole morning all mixed up, man. We are so late. We're like so late, I don't even know where we're supposed to be. Moment of inspiration was supposed to happen like 15 minutes ago. You need to stop talking, Jimbo.
9: Oh, jeez.
0: I'm blaming you. You and Carl. 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
1: 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Good morning. Welcome to the Dave Clemens Experience. I'm Dave Clemens. Jimbo's here.
2: Hello and good morning.
1: So is Carl, the one-eyed producer, 749 on the West Coast.
2: 59 now in Bend.
1: We were talking earlier about breaking windows if there's a dog in the car that's in distress, right? And I tell you, this show brings out all kinds. Listen to this guy's take.
3: We're in America. In other countries, they break the window to get the pets for dinner.
1: Are we allowed to laugh at that? I don't think we're supposed to laugh
2: That's
1: at that.
2: That's just, wow. Wow.
1: Carl says they're already cooked.
4: Really,
1: oh,
4: dude?
1: Oh, jeez.
4: Really?
1: Oh, my God.
2: Oh, man.
1: This is why he doesn't get a microphone.
2: Yeah.
1: We shouldn't repeat what he says either. Oh, my gosh.
2: Wow, Carl. Thanks for contributing.
1: Yeah. What was that guy's name? Did we catch his name?
2: Mm-mm.
1: Okay. Hey, thanks for calling the show. We appreciate you. We know it comes.

0: from a place of humor. He's just joking around, yeah, obviously.
1: He was just messing with
0: us. We don't want anything to happen to the pets. Let's see. 7:50, and the high today is supposed to be about 89, mostly sunny skies. I think we've gone soft. NOAA has issued a heat advisory, and it's going to be 89.
1: Yeah.
0: I don't even know if we got heat advisories back when it was 100 degrees back in the 90s. But, you know, stay hydrated and stuff. They're just worried.
1: Yeah.
0: People won't know that.
1: Well, and it's early summer. I mean, we're still, what, mid-June?
0: It's early, right? Is it early?
1: Yeah.
0: Is it earlier than it usually doesn't get this hot this soon?
1: I mean, it's 100 degrees. Usually it's not 100 in Portland about August.
0: Well, we're not in Portland. I don't care.
1: But, I mean, like here, 90, usually end of the month.
0: Sure. Real quick, there's a new survey out that they asked people to rank the biggest modern status symbols. Top answers, a high-end watch. That's always been a status symbol.
1: Right.
0: I feel like a caveman are like, hey, check out my sundial. I wear it on my wrist. Like, whoa, you must be rich. How many rocks you got?
1: Yeah.
0: A luxury handbag? Not sure. I can't tell the difference between those, but I guess the people that use them can, right?
1: Mm-hmm.
0: The latest iPhone?
1: Okay.
0: Walk-in closet?
1: Oh, wow.
0: Yeah. We got a pretty good closet at my house. It's pretty big. Of course, I get like a little sliver of it. Like, my part of the closet is the size of a normal closet. And then she's got the rest of it. Do you guys have a walk-in closet?
1: No, but she's got the bigger of the two closets.
0: Oh, of course she does.
1: Yeah.
0: Is that her room? She's a little person.
1: No.
0: She doesn't sleep in it?
1: Mm.
0: Oh. Wasn't a serious question. Weirdo.
1: I know.
0: I feel like we need to get you going this morning. You're just kind of...
1: No, I'm good. I'm good. Just... It's Monday. I had to come to work to relax.
0: Bill Baker has what's trending coming up next. And you can spend less time and money running around and more time baking in the sun. Or it actually says basking in the sun. But, you know, we got that heat warning. They got food, cold beverages, barbecue supplies, all at your locally owned Local Acres Marketplace. 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
7: Good morning and good news for drivers. The nationwide average for gas has dipped below $4 a gallon just as road season heats up. The national average for a gallon of regular gas now $3.99, according to Gas Buddy, and this is the first time it's been below $4 since April. Central Oregon's prices ranging from $4.40 to $4.90 a gallon. Determining how social media might affect the mental health of young people, a recent study from Australia followed nearly 1,200 young people, and they found that 2 hours a day or more of social media was associated with an increased risk of harm. ABC News medical correspondent Dr. Darian Sutton.
8: Social media is important for a couple of reasons. That's the way that kids communicate. You can explore your identity. But it really comes down to the time that they're using it, the age that they're using it at, and the intensity that they're using it.
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0: Weekend reports coming up. Mm-hmm. 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

0: Dead or Alive, Elton John and Kiki D before that. 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Good morning and welcome to the Dave Clemens Experience. I'm Dave Clemens. Jimbo's here.
1: Hello and good morning.
0: And so is Carl, the one-eyed producer. 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
2: It's time for the weekend reports on the Dave Clemens Experience.
0: All right, Jimbo, I guess we'll start with you.
1: All right.
0: You last time you did this, you said there was another story you were going to tell us.
1: I believe it's the one about the birthday party that I DJ'd on Saturday night. I went to this establishment, South County, got there. I said, hey,
0: Well, you already told the story. You said you got a new story. You don't remember, do you?
1: No, I don't now.
0: Yeah, I don't either.
1: But that went well. And then...
0: You said you showed up and the place, the venue, didn't know about the party.
1: Right. They thought it was Sunday.
0: Oh.
1: And I got on the phone with the birthday girl. And I said, they're saying it's tomorrow. She goes, no. She goes, I've been talking to the owner. So I gave the phone to the gentleman behind the bar. And he quickly put it in fifth gear.
0: Really? They got it all put together? Yeah. I mean, what did that entail, them getting it put together?
1: Just putting tables out and chairs out. That was it. Okay, they didn't have to cook any food or do any of that. It took him 15 minutes and he killed it.
0: Well, I'm going to say that wasn't.
1: Yeah. And then, let's see, did that yesterday. Met with a wedding client. Booked 3 weddings. This weekend, and it was about it, and there you go.
0: Okay, yeah, that was pretty much my weekend, too. I was just working on wedding stuff. I've got a wedding tomorrow, believe it or not.
1: Oh, wow.
0: And then my birthday's on Wednesday, and then on Thursday, I'm at Central Oregon Collective.
1: Mm-hmm.
0: Friday, I think I have a client meeting. Saturday, I've got another wedding. And then I think I'm free on Sunday.
1: Yeah, I got a wedding this Saturday, and Sunday's going to be incognito.
0: What are you going to do?
1: Lay low.
0: We should go do something on Sunday. Let's go.
1: You know what happens on Sunday? Sundays, I can barely, both of us probably can barely move the next day.
0: Yeah. Saturday usually wipes us out pretty good. We're at that age.
1: Yeah. Especially if you have to move a lot of stuff.
0: And I'm now closer to 60 than I am to 50. Like I said, on Wednesday, I turned 56.
1: It's good
0: 56!
1: It's a good number.
0: I gotta be honest, when I was like 17, I was like, I'm gonna die an old man at 35.
1: That's weird. I thought I was gonna not make it to 35, like 33-ish.
0: Yeah, me too. When I got to like 36, I was like, oh. This ain't so bad.
1: 50 was hard for me. 50 was tough. 60, it wasn't too bad, but I was recuperating from surgery, so I didn't do a whole lot. And yeah. I feel good. I mean, I feel good.
0: My toughest birthday was my 25th.
1: Really?
0: Believe it or not. Yeah, because I'm like, man, I've been alive a quarter century, and I haven't done anything. You know?
1: Mm-hmm.
0: Now I just expect I'm not going to do anything. This is it. As good as it's going to get.
1: No. It got better.
0: I'm wondering what happens. So I'm still hopeful about stuff, you know?
1: You have to be.
0: I got stuff to look forward to. What happens when you get to that age where there's... Do you ever get to a point... I think some people do, and maybe they shouldn't get to a point where you're like, I got nothing else to look forward to.
1: You know what? You get up. You get through the day. You know what you got? You look forward to the next one. The fact that you get a next one. I have friends that don't, you know, that passed away in their 20s. They don't get a next day.
0: God, this got really deep.
1: No,
0: really fast.
1: No, I'm just saying, you get another day, man.
0: It's 12 minutes after 8 o'clock on the West Coast.
1: 60 degrees in Bend.
0: Central Oregon weather coming up next, and some Journey with some advice for you this morning.
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3: We got a heat advisory today. Sunny and hot with a high of 90. Partly cloudy tonight. Low of 58. Sunny and 90 tomorrow. It's 61 in Madras, 56 in La Pine, 62 in Bend this morning.

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0: Wilson Phillips and Hold On. Rock and Roll's Greatest Hits, 105.7 KQAK. Good morning. Welcome to the Dave Clemens Experience. I'm Dave Clemens. Jimbo's here.
1: Hello and good morning.
0: So is Carl, the one-eyed producer. We got mostly sunny skies today with a high of 89. NOAA has issued a heat advisory for most of the Northwest. We've gotten soft, kids.
1: It's going to be hot.
0: We've gotten soft. 89 is not heat advisory to me.
1: No.
0: When we were kids, it could be 105 degrees. They're like, yeah, it's going to be pretty warm.
1: Yeah.
0: No heat advisory. Since when's a heat advisory at 89 degrees? Now, don't take me wrong. You got to stay hydrated, protect your skin, don't leave your dogs or your kids or a cake in the car or ice cream.
1: Yeah.
0: You know? So, I get it. But I don't feel like they used to do a heat advisor at 89 degrees.
1: I think once it hits 95, they do what's called an excessive heat advisory.
0: Okay, so this is like a lighter heat advisory?
1: Yeah.
0: Crazy. Softies. Oh, hey, they need some help over there at Central Oregon Veterans Ranch. They need some volunteer help. June 21st through August 1st, the greenhouse manager taking a much-deserved sabbatical, they say. And they are in great need of some committed volunteers to help manage their growing program and the chickens while he's gone.
1: Water the plants and feed the chickens.
0: Make sure the chickens are doing okay. Yep. 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Time now to spin the wheel of birthdays, Jimbo. If the wheel of birthdays lands on your birthday, you're the first caller with that birthday. You win an 8-inch Bundt cake from Nothing Bundt Cakes. And we've landed on July 2nd. You're born on July 2nd. Give me a call, 541-318-KQAK. That's 318-5725 if you're born on July 2nd.
1: That's a couple of weeks away.
0: Yeah. How come I feel like you keep giving me weird looks this morning? Is there something wrong with me?
1: No.
0: How's my mustache?
1: You're fine.
0: My mustache is okay?
1: Yeah, you're fine. Why?
0: Well, because yesterday, the wife has like this little brush of stuff, and she's all, let me just do your mustache. I'm like, I don't want you to do my mustache. I'm aging. I'm fine with aging. I'm not going to cover stuff up.
1: Oh.
0: Blah, blah, blah. So she brushes on this black stuff on half of my mustache, and I was afraid that maybe after my shower it was still half black and half white.
1: No.
0: No?
1: Okay. No.
0: Thank goodness. All right. I'm going to grab this phone line, and Bill Baker's up next, 105.7
1: KQAK.
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0: Good morning. A heat advisory in effect today. Temperatures near 90 this week. Redmond Police Department has gone live with its photo traffic enforcement program, with citations issued beginning today for speeding and running red lights. The locations are Northwest 6th and Maple, the 2900 block of Northwest 10th Street, and the 2000 block of Southwest Quartz Avenue. More info at redmondoregon.gov/photo-enforcement. In Bend, the next phase of the Franklin Avenue Improvement Project begins today, with crews working between 1st and 4th Streets. Two-way travel remains open through June, but there may be some delays. And after a long winter, crews have cleared McKenzie Pass and are opening the gates to all travelers this morning. The McKenzie Pass Highway had been closed since last November. Again, a heat advisory in effect with temperatures in the mid to upper 80s. More on the latest news, weather, and road conditions at MyCentralOregon.com. I'm Bill Baker. 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
1: Thanks, Bill. Time now for today's random facts, where we find out that Anthony Perkins, that's the guy that played Norman Bates in Psycho, found out he was HIV positive when the National Enquirer printed it. Apparently someone leaked his blood test results to them, and he didn't even know yet.
2: And this is why we have HIPAA laws now.
1: Yeah. The Energizer Bunny only exists in the U.S. and Canada. Everywhere else is the Duracell Bunny. True story, Duracell came up with the Battery Bunny, and they trademarked it around the world, but they forgot to renew their North America trademarks in 1989. So Energizer stole it.
2: Oh my gosh.
1: That's wild.
2: Yeah.
1: What a move that was.
2: Wow.
1: So yeah, you're like in another country and there's the Duracell Bunny. You're like, whoa, what's going on around here? Right? Does it look the same?
2: I don't know.
1: What does the Duracell Bunny look like?
2: I would think it would look the same.
1: Why would you think that?
2: I mean, the only thing that would change would just be the back where they show the batteries.
1: Nah, he's different looking.
2: Oh, okay.
1: He's actually kind of cooler looking, I think. Yeah, look at him. Look at this picture.
2: Wow.
1: He's totally different looking.
2: Oh, completely.
1: He's kind of cool. He looks like he could be like a little kid in a suit. Right?
2: Yes.
1: Not just that weird doll thing. Yeah, yeah, because look at this. Here you go. There's the Duracell guy, and there's the Energizer guy.
2: Okay.
1: Duracell Bunny's way cooler.
2: Yeah.
1: I'm moving.
2: Yeah, the Energizer guy. I remember the bunny playing the drums.
1: Yeah. Forget it. Yeah, we got to move out of this country. Energizer Bunny. They got the Duracell Bunny in other countries. Anyway. I forgot what we were doing. Oh, yeah, we're doing the random facts. We got two more to go. All right, let's see. No, we just got one more to go.
2: Okay.
1: So 1993 video game, NBA Jam. Do you remember that game?
2: Okay. It was big.
1: Did about $1 billion, which from 1993 to now, that's like almost $2.5 billion. That's how much things have inflated. But it made $1 billion in its first 12 months of release. Meanwhile, the biggest movie that year, 1993, was Jurassic Park. It made $339 million. So the NBA Jam game made three times more money that year than Jurassic Park did. That's where the money is, making video games.
2: Wow. That was the 93. I think that was the year that the Bulls and the Blazers were in the finals.
1: Oh, really?
2: Yeah.
1: Then what happened?
2: The Blazers, the Jailblazers came to town.
1: Speaking of tragedies, and that's it. That's today's random facts. 8:32 on the West Coast,
2: 62 degrees in Bend,
1: and we got that Clemens report coming up on KQAK.

0: 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Rock and Roll's Greatest Hits, 105.7 KQAK. Good morning, Dave Clemens here along with Jimbo.
1: Hello, and good morning.
0: And Carl, the one-eyed producer here as well. And I'm happy to say that Mom and I are playing video games together again.
1: Good.
0: Kind of patched things up. But it was a tough road because I'd call her and she wouldn't answer. And then I saw her online and I didn't want to invite her to my game if she's not even going to answer my phone calls. So I didn't.
1: Okay.
0: And she usually got off pretty quick. Offline. Anyway, so we didn't talk online. And then I had all these great ideas. I was thinking, like, so in this video game I play, you can have, like, a group of friends. It's your clan, right? And I'm the leader of the clan. It's called Marion's Heroes.
1: Okay.
0: Right? And I'm the leader. And then you got my mom and my daughter and her boyfriend and my other daughter and... I think that's about it that's in the clan now. Anyway, so I thought, I should demote her because then she'll see that.
1: You're really pushing a button.
0: Well, no, I'm just saying you're not even going to answer my calls. Then you shouldn't be a captain in the clan. You should just be a little regular peon. So I was going to do that. And then I was like, nah, I shouldn't do that. That's kind of petty. And then I tried to call her again. Still didn't answer. So finally I text her. And the text took me about an hour to write. Because I kept having to change it, you know, because I'm like, hi, Mom. I'm sorry I hurt your feelings. And you're just a big whiner. No, can't do that. delete. Hi, Mom. I'm sorry that I got mad at you on the video game. And you can't handle it. Can't handle the truth. Can't do that. Delete. So finally, I came up with, hey, Mom, I'm sorry I hurt your feelings and that I was mean to you. And I don't like not being able to call you and make sure you're okay. I love you.
1: Very nicely done.
0: And then the next day, she sent me a message and said, I love you too. Let's play Diablo later today.
1: Nicely done.
0: So we played Diablo and Aiden jumped in there too. And the three of us played Diablo yesterday. That was pretty cool. Yeah, you know, that's cool because it's mom, me, and then
1: yeah,
0: my mom's grandbaby.
1: Three generations.
0: Just out there killing monsters that deserve it.
1: Getting the zombies.
0: But I was very careful not to get excited if she messed up, but she didn't mess up either.
1: Good.
0: But, so there's that.
1: Good.
0: Okay. Let's do the final
1: I'm puzzle. Glad you patched things up with mom.
0: Yeah, me too. That's good. But you better not do it again, little whiner. All right, here we go. Clemens Report. Final version for Monday, June 15, 2026. Mattress actress Mary Carey turns 46 today. She was in fine films like Trasherella, Lust in Space, and The Big Bust Theory. Now, I was not going to do the mattress actress thing anymore because I know it freaks some people out. But I just want you to know, I only mention her because she ran as an independent replacement candidate during the 2003 California gubernatorial recall election that eventually elected Arnold Schwarzenegger. So that's why I'm bringing it up. It's all about politics. And everybody knows about politics. Bunch of big boobs.
1: Literally.
0: Yeah. Not literally. Yeah, what else is going on? Oh, Neil Patrick Harris turns 53 today.
1: Doogie Howser.
0: Yeah. Not a big fan of boobs, I'm guessing. Leah Remini. She's 56 today. Ice Cube is 57. Courtney Cox is 62. Helen Hunt is 63. Julie Haggerty, 71. And our golden oldie today is Jim Belushi. Turns 72 today.

0: The New York Knicks beat the San Antonio Spurs Saturday night to clinch the NBA championship. So the Knicks are the winners.
1: First time since 1973.
0: Isn't Knicks short for Knickerbocker?
1: You are correct.
0: What's a Knickerbocker?
1: I have no idea.
0: A new report found that the majority of Republicans and Democrats actually agree on 112 different issues. Healthcare costs, immigration, child care, housing, affordability, term limits, AI, taxes on the super rich, government ethics. We actually agree on a lot more than we disagree on.
1: I'm kind of shocked it's that high.
0: But you never know that if you're looking at social media or the news.
1: Yeah.
0: So there's a petition going around to make it law that if your wife is texting you too much, you can reply with unsubscribe and she has to stop immediately. I'm starting a petition myself today. You going to sign it?
1: Probably.
0: So some lady swallowed her AirPod after mistakenly thinking it was a vitamin. She's the one with the Flintstone chewable in her ear. An Escape from New York remake is in the works. Kurt Russell is keeping an eye out for the script.
1: Oh, geez.
0: That was a joke for the older people in the audience and for Carl. Remember, Kurt Russell only has one eye on that movie.
1: Didn't he have a patch?
0: Yeah, what's his name? Like Snake or something?
1: I think you're right.
0: Yeah. There's two of those. There's Escape from New York, Escape from L.A. The new one should be Escape from Portland. What do you think?
1: I think you're on to something.
0: That would be awesome.
1: I think you're on to something.
0: Taco Bell is now selling Diablo-dusted crispy chicken nuggets. They're basically chicken nuggets that were dropped on the floorboard of Jimbo's SUV. Elon Musk is now a trillionaire. Yeah, he's made more money off Heavenly Bodies than Stars Cabaret. And Dolly Parton released her own coffee brand called Cup of Ambition. It's available in three sizes. You can buy it in D cups, double D cups, and triple D cups. That's a stupid joke. And that's the Clemens Report for Monday, June 15th, 2026.
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1: Got a heat advisory today, sunny and hot with a high near 90, and then partly cloudy tonight, only getting down to 58. Sunny and 90 again tomorrow. Right now it's 64 in Bend, weather and more, my central.

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0: All right, Dave Clemens here along with Jimbo.
2: Hello, hello.
0: And Carl, the one-eyed producer, is here as well. And one of the things we've been talking about a little bit this morning is this new survey asked people to rank the biggest modern status symbols. And online, a lot of people answering our questions, our three questions today, but not that one. They're like, I don't have any. What do you mean? I'm not asking you if you have any of the modern day status symbols. Just what do you think is a modern day status symbol?
1: Right.
0: It, you know, for a while there, I don't know if it is now, but it used to be a big screen TV.
1: Oh, yeah.
0: That was a status symbol at one point. Watches, I feel like high end watches have always been a status symbol.
1: Yes.
0: Same with a nice automobile.
1: Maybe an EV now.
0: Sure. Maybe a luxury handbag. The latest iPhone. Right. Maybe you just go to the fancy place for coffee, and you're getting these really expensive coffees.
1: Could be.
0: I don't know. Status symbols. What did you put?
1: I put nice car.
0: Yeah, see, that's an obvious one, right? You know, could be a status symbol, just what part of town you live in.
1: That's true.
0: We all know that, right? If you say you live in a certain place in this town, everybody's like, oh, because that's a status symbol.
1: Right.
0: You know?
1: Right.
0: How about how many of your parts are not original parts?
1: You mean not car parts? You're talking about body parts.
0: Yeah, we're talking body, right? You've got the Botox injections. You got the bolt-ons up top. You got
1: some people do it in the rear.
0: Do what in the rear?
1: Have implants in their behind.
0: Oh, I know.
1: Is that wild?
0: I dated a girl that had butt implants.
1: That had to have been wild.
0: It is weird because they kind of move around. Yeah, it's like it's hard to explain. I feel like if you were to take them out and flip them upside down, you could use them for like a big candy dish or something. I feel like they were hollow, like a big plastic hollow thing.
1: That's, yeah.
0: That was a long time ago. Maybe they don't do it that way anymore. I don't know.
1: I don't know, but I've heard of it.
0: All right, we've got more of Rock and Roll's Greatest Hits coming up, 105.7.
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4: Good morning. After a long winter, crews have cleared McKenzie Pass. They're opening the gates to all travelers this morning. The McKenzie Pass Highway had been closed since last November. In Bend, the next phase of the Franklin Avenue Improvement Project begins today, with crews working between 1st and 4th Streets. Two-way travel remains open through the month, but there may be some delays. And the Redmond Police Department has now gone live with its photo traffic enforcement program, with citations being issued starting today for speeding and running red lights. The locations are Northwest 6th and Maple, the 2900 block of Northwest 10th Street, and the 2000 block of Southwest Quartz Avenue. More info about the photo enforcement program at redmondoregon.gov/photoenforcement. Be prepared for extreme heat this week. A heat advisory in effect, temperatures pushing 90. We'll be in at least the 80s for our highs all week. With more on the latest weather updates at MyCentralOregon.com. 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

0: 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I'm Dave Clemens. Jimbo's here.
1: Hello and good morning.
0: And so is Carl, the one-eyed producer.
1: So you briefly mentioned earlier the New York Knicks are the NBA champions. They won 4-1 over San Antonio. And this is their first NBA title since 1973. And then another sport crowned a champion over the weekend. The NHL, the Carolina Hurricanes, won their second Stanley Cup by beating the Vegas Golden Knights.
0: Oh, wow. So it kind of happened at the same time, the NBA and the hockey stuff. Huh?
1: Mm-hmm.
0: What happened at this this big event at the White House?
1: Oh, UFC 250 or something?
0: Yeah. Like, did they have any championship fights or anything? Do you know? I don't follow that stuff.
1: I didn't follow too much about it, but I guess it was delayed by weather.
0: Oh.
1: And, so they did have it. It was just wild. It's just weird to see an octagon in the lawn and the White House in the background.
0: Right. And then, I mean, do they just set up chairs out there? Or you didn't see it?
1: I didn't see it.
0: I didn't see it either. I was just curious.
1: But that's, you know, and...
0: big sports weekend.
1: Yeah.
0: Did you see? Oh, my gosh. So, yesterday, the Mariners lost 10-1.
1: Against Washington, yeah.
0: And then I looked at the A's game. The A's scored 8 runs and still lost the game. Not only did they lose the game, did you see the final score?
1: No.
0: 23-8.
1: Was that in Colorado?
0: Yeah.
1: Oh, my goodness.
0: And Colorado stinks.
1: Yes.
0: So I'm like, was it like bring your kid to work day for the A's and they had their kids pitching? Or what? I don't know what happened. That is wild.
1: And rumor
0: 23
1: has it,
0: runs.
1: Rumor has it Cal Raleigh will be activated tomorrow.
0: All right, Cal Raleigh, the catcher for the Mariners last year, a home run leader.
1: And he's tearing it up in AAA. He's been rehabbing in Tacoma and just, he's got like 5 home runs in 7 games.
0: Well, yeah, but he's in AAA.
1: Well,
0: there's a big difference between AAA and the major leagues.
1: There is.
0: Just say it.
1: There is.
0: So we'll see what happens, but that'd be good. Now, what was he last year? He had the second most home runs for Major League Baseball?
1: 60 home runs a season. Yep.
0: He was second, right?
1: Yep.
0: What's his name? The New York
1: Judge.
0: Guy.
1: Yeah.
0: Okay. That's your sports minute or two. coming up, we're going to take a look at Central Oregon weather. We got John Mellencamp coming up on Rock and Roll's Greatest Hits.
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0: All right, Carl looked up the Micro Maidens. 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So Jimbo's out for the day off.
1: Yeah, sunny and hot today, high near 90. Going to be hot all week long with highs near 90. Overnight lows near 60. Weather and more at MyCentralOregon.com.

0: Pointer Sisters, I'm so excited. Carl, pretty excited. Met a new woman over the weekend. He said that this woman's thighs were so sexy, they couldn't stop touching each other.
1: Oh, my goodness. What?
0: Yeah, she's wearing corduroy pants. She'd catch on fire.
2: Can we sing any of that on the radio?
1: I think we just did.
0: Yeah, let's pretend we didn't say that. Carl, take that off the record. Those are bad jokes. Those aren't good jokes at all. It's time now for today's questions, though. Every day we ask three questions online. Find us on Facebook and Instagram. It's actually my account. When I say find us, we're all hanging out with Dave Clemens on Facebook and Instagram. And here are today's questions. You want to answer today's questions?
3: Sure.
0: All right, here we go. Question number one. Name a modern status symbol.
4: Nice car.
0: Yeah.
4: Maybe an electric vehicle.
0: Maybe wherever you live.
1: That could be
0: your status symbol, right? You live in a certain part of town in this town. Everybody's like, ooh, they got money.
3: Mm-hmm.
0: Maybe a watch. I feel like watches have always been a status symbol.
4: Yep.
0: Like cavemen even had like, hey, check out the sundial I have on my wrist. Man, you must have a lot of rocks, Fred. All right, number two. How many cups of coffee do you drink a day?
1: Well, based on the size of my travel mugs, I would say on average cups, four.
0: Right, because 8 ounces is a cup. I drink less than a cup. I drink 6 ounces of coffee every day. That's it. So less than a cup for me. And three, what video game did you play most?
1: Put a lot of money in the Galaga machine back in the day.
0: Galaga?
1: Yeah.
0: I thought it was called Galaga.
1: Or Galaga, Galaga, whatever you call it.
0: I don't
1: it.
0: Know what it's called.
1: I don't know, but...
0: You're probably right.
1: Put a lot of money in that machine back
0: you
1: in
0: did,
1: the day.
0: You did, huh? Yeah. Yeah, I used to play Spy Hunter.
1: Oh, my gosh.
0: You remember that one? You got that little white car, and you got oil slicks, and you shoot missiles and stuff. Dun, dun, dun, dun, dun. Matter of fact, the music that we use for... What is it that we were using that music for? I guess I just use this once in a while. But this is the music from the game.
1: That's what I thought, yeah.
0: Yeah.
1: You used that for our traffic bed.
0: That's right, it's our traffic report. Okay, I knew we used it for something. Yeah, that's our traffic report music. It's actually from the show Peter Gunn is what that was from. Okay, final question.
3: Mm-hmm.
0: That was the final question. What video game did you play most? For me, it was either Diablo... Or Diablo 2, or Diablo 3, or maybe this new one, Diablo 4. I'm playing that one a lot.
1: Gotcha.
0: So it's all the Diablos for sure. But back in the day, though, I did start with Atari, and I loved Pong.
1: Yes.
0: Tank Pong. Not regular Pong, Tank Pong. Do you remember that one?
1: Yes.
0: It's a couple of tanks, yeah.
1: Yes.
0: And then the other one was, obviously, everybody played Pac-Man. But what I liked even more than that was Space Invaders.
1: You had Space Invaders. You had
0: Defender.
1: Donkey Kong.
0: Played a lot of Donkey Kong.
1: That all came out at about
0: the same. Do you remember the game? This is going back to the arcades.
1: Okay.
0: Paperboy?
1: Yes.
0: And you actually have a bicycle handle thing and throwing papers?
1: Yes.
0: That's a good one, too.
1: Throwing it through the window.
0: Hey, up next, we are going to check in with Bill Baker, find out what's trending this morning. We got more of Rock and Roll's Greatest Hits coming up, 105.7.
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11: Good morning. After a long winter, crews have cleared McKenzie Pass. They're opening the gates to all travelers this morning. The McKenzie Pass Highway had been closed since last November. In Bend, the next phase of the Franklin Avenue Improvement Project begins today, with crews working between 1st and 4th Streets. Two-way travel remains open through the month, but there may be some delays. And the Redmond Police Department has now gone live with its photo traffic enforcement program, with citations being issued starting today for speeding and running red lights. The locations are Northwest 6th and Maple, the 2900 block of Northwest 10th Street, and the 2000 block of Southwest Quartz Avenue. More info about the photo enforcement program at redmondoregon.gov/photoenforcement. Be prepared for extreme heat this week. A heat advisory in effect, temperatures pushing 90. We'll be in at least the 80s for our highs all week, with more on the latest weather updates at MyCentralOregon.com. I'm Bill Baker. 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

0: Yeah, Prince, Little Red Corvette, Rock and Roll's Greatest Hits, 105.7 KQAK. Good morning. Welcome to Dave Clemens Experience. I'm Dave. Jimbo's here.
1: Hello.
0: So is Carl, the one-eyed producer. Time for a little bit of music news. Some guy found Alice Cooper's credit card still in the pump at an Arizona gas station. He returned it and got an autographed album for his troubles.
1: Nice.
0: Now, I don't know if the world can survive this, but Soft Cell will release their final album on September 25th. According to an official update released by Bonnie Tyler's team, June 12th, she remains hospitalized in Portugal. Her team noted that the lack of daily updates is a positive sign of stability and favorable progress during her lengthy convalescence.
1: Oh, it's good to hear that there's some news.
0: Yeah, finally, right?
1: Yeah.
0: Rod Stewart canceled the show in San Diego Friday night and jetted to Boston for Scotland's World Cup game against Haiti on Saturday. He even posted video from his private jet during the trip, and the fans in San Diego are not very happy.
1: No.
0: That's just a little bit of music news. 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

0: There's a good one for summer. Of course, all those girls are in Oregon now. Rock and Roll's Greatest Hits, 105.7 KQAK. Good morning. Welcome to the Dave Clemens Experience. I'm Dave Clemens. Jimbo's here.
1: Hello, hello.
0: So is Carl, the one-eyed producer. Looking for a high today of 89 with mostly sunny skies. And NOAA issued a heat advisory for that, which I feel like you guys are getting soft. We should not get a heat advisory until we're a little closer to 100.
1: Right.
0: 89? I mean, come on. I mean, I guess it's important people need to know, you know, check on your neighbors, drink enough water, put a cabbage leaf under your hat if you're playing baseball. That's what they used to do.
1: I remember that.
0: I don't get that one, but
1: it just stays cool.
0: Yeah, I guess so.
1: Cool.
0: How do you stay cool? That would have been a good question today.
1: Yeah, just don't go outside.
0: Best way for cooling off, don't go outside. Have you ever lived somewhere that didn't have air conditioning?
1: Yes.
0: I lived in a trailer. Up by the Prineville Reservoir for a few years, and there was no air conditioning or anything. And man, in this summer, whew,
1: yeah, it's hard to sleep.
0: It was cooler to get underneath the trailer than to be inside it.
1: Oh my gosh!
0: Yeah, it'd get hot in there. Holy smokes! It's probably good for your pores. Sweat a little.
1: Our first apartment was that way when we first got married.
0: Really?
1: Yeah. And it was an upstairs apartment, too, so the heat rises. So
0: Oh, man. All right, stay cool today. We do have a heat advisory, softies. And, yeah. And don't touch anything too hot. Man, the inside of my car gets pretty darn hot, obviously.
1: Yeah.
0: But, like, I can't even touch the steering wheel.
1: Hmm.
0: Yeah.
1: That's
0: just
1: wild.
0: Just the angle that it was at yesterday, I guess.
1: Yeah.
0: Sun must have been just beating
1: now,
0: right
1: your
0: in
1: interior is black like mine. Mine gets pretty toasty.
0: Mine's actually brown.
1: Oh, is it brown?
0: Yeah.
1: I thought it was black for some
0: reason.
1: Yeah,
0: no, the new car is brown, so yeah. I don't know.
1: Hot.
0: Mm-hmm. Hey, working on stuff for the Dave Clemens Experience tomorrow morning. It's Hot Ticket Tuesday. We'll be giving away tickets to see Black Label Society and that Zach Sabbath. Whatever that is. So you can buy tickets, of course, from Ticketmaster or win a pair tomorrow morning, 8:05. Hot Ticket Tuesday.
1: It's going to be hot on Hot Ticket Tuesday.
0: It is, yeah. Well, what, tomorrow's 90 again?
1: Yep.
0: I mean, they're not talking about 100 anytime soon, are they?
1: No.
0: Too early for that. And then also tomorrow, signs that you haven't made it in life. Today we're talking about things that, you know, if you have a certain watch or a certain car, status symbols, if you will. Tomorrow, I thought we'd go in the other directions and just different signs that you haven't made it in life. Like if you start your car with a screwdriver, hopefully you're not to your peak yet. So we'll talk about that tomorrow and get your ideas on that as well. Time for us to get out of here. Before we go, we will check in with Bill Baker, find out what's trending this morning. Then we'll hand things off to Sergio. He's on from 10 to 3 and then from 3 to 7. Jimbo's back for Roundabout Radio on Rock and Roll's Greatest Hits, 105.7 KQAK. Have a great day. Stay cool. Jimbo, do your thing.
1: See you later. Bye.
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10: Good morning and good news for drivers. The nationwide average for gas has dipped below $4 a gallon just as road season heats up. The national average for a gallon of regular gas now $3.99, according to Gas Buddy, and this is the first time it's been below $4 since April. Central Oregon's prices ranging from $4.40 to $4.90 a gallon. Determining how social media might affect the mental health of young people, a recent study from Australia followed nearly 1,200 young people, and they found that 2 hours a day or more of social media

0: 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ABC News medical correspondent Dr. Darian Sutton.
1: Social media is important for a couple of reasons. That's the way that kids communicate. You can explore your identity. But it really comes down to the time that they're using it, the age that they're using it at, and the intensity that they're using it.
0: The National Weather Service has issued a heat advisory today with temperatures near 90 this week. 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

0: Outfield on Rock and Roll's Greatest Hits, 105.7 KQAK. Good morning. It is the 15th of June. I'm Sergio, and I'm going to be hanging with you till about 3 o'clock. I have details on a few things happening around the area if you want to get out and do something. Also, we have some giveaways going on this week. I'll tell you about that in a little bit. And also plenty more of Rock and Roll's Greatest Hits. It's 105.7 KQAK.
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0: Central Oregon weather. It's going to be sunny today. A few clouds in the sky and a high of 88 degrees. 63 in the evening. And tomorrow, sunshine with a high of 89. 55 at night. And on Wednesday, it's going to be sunny with a high of 84 degrees. I'm Sergio. For more news and weather, go to MyCentralOregon.com and make it your homepage today.

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0: 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How was your weekend? Mine was actually enjoyable. Mellow, but enjoyable. And the weather was great. Got a chance to go out and do some paddle boarding with some friends. Then I got to hang out outside and worked on my truck. I got to sleep in a little. So all in all, not too shabby. Hopefully your weekend was enjoyable. And if you weren't able to get out and do anything, the next hour I'll give you details on a couple things happening around the area. Keep it here. It's 105.7 KQAK.
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9: Central Oregon weather.
0: It's gonna be sunny today. A few clouds in the sky and a high of 88 degrees, 63 at night. Tomorrow, sunshine with a high of 89, 55 in the evening. On Wednesday, more sunshine with a high of 84 degrees. I'm Sergio. For more news and weather, go to MyEssentialOregon.com and make it your homepage today.

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1: Central Oregon weather.
2: It's going to be sunny today. A few clouds in the sky at a high of 88. 63 at night, and tomorrow sunshine with a high of 89, 55 in the evening, and on Wednesday it's going to be sunny with a high of 84 degrees, 55 at night. And I'm Sergio for more news and weather. 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
1: 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How crazy is that? We're already at that point. I'm with it. The weather's been great, and it's feeling good. And I know I got a few things planned for the summer, so I'm definitely going to be out and enjoying the summer as much as I can. 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
6: Central Oregon weather.
7: It's going to be sunny today. A few clouds in the sky and a high of 88 degrees, 63 at night. Tomorrow, sunshine with a high of 89, 55 in the evening. On Wednesday, it's going to be sunny with a high of 84, 55 at night. And on Thursday, partly sunny. I'm Sergio. 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

0: I gotta have faith. George Michael, Rock and Roll's Greatest Hits, 105.7 KQAK. And if you get a chance, go check out the Bend Elks play. That's Central Oregon's very own baseball team. It's a good time. And I believe they are going to be out of town through Friday. And then after that, they got a 3-game series against, looks like, the Falcons. So if you enjoy local baseball, check out the Bend Elks. It's a good time. And I know I try and catch as many of those games as I can throughout the summer. It's a good time. Gather your friends and your family and enjoy some local baseball. Shout out to the Bend Elks.
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0: weather. It's going to be cooling down to 56 degrees tonight. Tomorrow, sunshine with a high of 89, 47 in the evening. And on Wednesday, more sunshine with a high of 86 degrees, 47 at night. And on Thursday, sunshine with a few clouds and a high of 89. I'm Sergio. 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

0: 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Rock and Roll's Greatest Hits, 105.7 KQAK. We're going to be hitting close to 90 degree temperatures this week. So I just wanted to remind you to stay hydrated, throw on sunscreen, and reapply if need be. And just be very cautious out there. It's hot. And if you have your fur baby out and about, don't forget their paws do get hot on the pavement. So take care of your pet as well. Stay hydrated. It's hot. Let's get back to more Rock and Roll's Greatest Hits. 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
0: Going to be cooling down to 56 degrees tonight. Tomorrow, sunshine with a high of 89, 47 in the evening. And on Wednesday, more sunshine with a high of 86, 47 degrees at night. And on Thursday, it's going to be partly sunny with a high of 89 degrees. I'm Sergio. For more news and weather, go to mycentraloregon.com and make a homepage

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9: Central Oregon weather.
0: It's going to be cooling down to 56 degrees tonight. Tomorrow, we're going to have some sunshine with a high of 89, 47 in the evening. And on Wednesday, more sunshine with a high of 86 degrees, 47 at night. On Thursday, partly sunny with a high of 89 degrees. I'm Sergio. 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

Prince. Rock and Roll's Greatest Hits, 105.7 KQAK. And as much as I hate it, AI is very much a part of our lives. Is it killing part of the environment? Yeah. Or is it all going to be used in one shape, way, or form when you're at work? Yeah. And it's just interesting how it all works. Right now, we're still somewhat in an early stage of it. But I remember having friends talk about this a while back. And here we are at this point in time. And I think what I hate seeing the most is these like awful flyers that are very obviously done through AI. And it's just, I don't know. It just loses its originality. There's nothing better than seeing a silly flyer or something. But if it all looks the same and everybody looks like Pixar characters, it's kind of corny. And I think my biggest gripe with AI right now is it's not necessarily the fact that people are using it. It's kind of like Ozempic. People are using it, but just don't lie about it. Just fess up to it. Yeah, I did use AI. Or yeah, I did use ChatGPT to help me with that. I'm just saying, do what you got to do, but don't lie about it. Let's get back to more Rock and Roll's Greatest Hits. It's 105.7 KQAK.

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4: Central Oregon weather. It's going to be cooling down to 56 degrees tonight. Tomorrow, sunshine with a high of 89, 47 in the evening. And on Wednesday, more sunshine with a high of 86, 47 degrees at night. And on Thursday, it's going to be partly sunny with a high of 88 degrees. I'm Sergio. 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
1: So this is wild. Oregon, Washington, Massachusetts, Illinois, and North Carolina have all dropped out of the Great American State Fair that starts on June 25th in Washington, D.C.
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3: Going to be cooling down to 56 degrees tonight. Tomorrow, sunshine with a high of 89 degrees, 47 at night. And on Wednesday, it's going to be sunny with a high of 86, 47 in the evening. And on Thursday, partly sunny with a high of 89 degrees. I'm Sergio. For more news and weather, go to MyCentralOregon.com and make it your homepage today.

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0: 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And I think that's my time with you today. It's hot outside. 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
4: Central Oregon weather.
3: It's going to be cooling down to 56 degrees tonight. Tomorrow, sunshine with a high of 89, 47 at night. And on Wednesday, it's going to be sunny with a high of 86 degrees, 47 in the evening. And on Thursday, partly sunny with a high of 89. I'm Sergio. For more news and weather, go to mycentraloregon.com to make your homepage.

0: Madonna on the Borderline. 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Good afternoon. It's 3:08 with Jimbo, 85 degrees in Bend. And we are going to get a little warmer and be warm for most of the week this week. I've got weather coming up in just a little bit for your Monday afternoon. 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

0: Roxette and Listen to Your Heart, rock and roll's greatest hits, 105.7 KQAK, 322 with Jimbo. You know, a great place to hang out when it's hot like this, a movie theater. Of course, there's, you know, air conditioning. Well, if you went and saw a movie over the weekend, here's your box office top five. Masters in the Universe made $8.9 million at number five. Backrooms in fourth place, $11.5 million. Scary Movie drops down to third at $14.2 million. Obsession at number two at $19 million. And Disclosure Day, the alien movie, $44.5 million. And it said the average theater made $11,000 per showing. Wow. Not bad. I mean, some of the other movies have grossed upwards of 80, 90,000, but that's not bad for getting ready to head into summer blockbuster movie season. Weather coming up. It's going to be hot all week, and we've got a heat advisory till 10 o'clock tonight. Queen and weather next to 105.7 KQAK.
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0: Got a heat advisory for excessive heat for anywhere from 90 to 100 degrees, and that goes till 10 o'clock tonight. Those are for different areas throughout the state. Here in the Central Oregon area, sunny and warm, high of 90, partly cloudy down to 58, and then sunny, 90 again tomorrow. For weather and more, go to mycentraloregon.com and make it your homepage today.

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0: Rock and Roll's greatest hits, 105.7 KQAK. 11 Spoonful, summer in the city. Yes, it's here. 86 degrees in Bend as we speak at 336. It's Jimbo. It's Monday. Now, don't miss the next Hot Ticket Tuesday, which, yeah, looking at the calendar, it's tomorrow. We're going to be giving away tickets to see Black Label Society with Zach Sabbath and Dark Chapel. That is going to be at the Hayden Homes Amphitheater on Friday, October 2nd. Buy tickets at Ticketmaster or win them at 8:05 tomorrow on Hot Ticket Tuesday on 105.7 KQAK.
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0: Michael Jackson and Bad, Rock and Roll's Greatest Hits, 105.7 KQAK. Good afternoon. It's 3:48. I'm Jimbo. We've got more Rock and Roll's Greatest Hits coming up as we get ready to head in that last hour of the workday here and get Monday out of the way. It's been going pretty smooth, though. Not too bad, unless you're working outside. We've got Tom Cochran on the way on the Dave Clemens Experience tomorrow. Signs that you haven't made it in life. Plus, it's Hot Ticket Tuesday. 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
6: 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Sunny and hot. High today of 90. A heat advisory till 10 tonight and partly cloudy. Low of 58. Hot again tomorrow with a high of 90. Weather and more at mycentraloregon.com. Right now it's 86 degrees in Bend.

0: Billy Joel, Piano Man, on Rock and Roll's Greatest Hits, 105.7 KQAK. Good afternoon, it's Jimbo, it's 4:09. Friday night, Rod Stewart had to cancel a show in San Diego less than an hour before the start time. He said he was suffering from a respiratory infection that resulted in laryngitis. He's catching some heat now for the decision he made because it didn't stop him from flying across the country and attending Saturday's World Cup game between Scotland and Haiti. He even had the, I don't know how to put this politely, cojones, to post a picture of him and his two sons on the way to the game in the private jet. And he was in good spirits during the game, even having a few adult beverages. Scotland won 1-0, but Rod, maybe better rethink rescheduling that show in San Diego because they are not happy with him right now. Whitesnake coming up and Outkast coming up too. You're on Rock and Roll's Greatest Hits, 105.7 KQAK.
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0: Mm-hmm.
2: This one finds that support for same-sex marriages has fallen to 65%. The other 35%, you know, the people that don't support gay marriage, are gay married people. See, Jimbo, I support gay marriage because I think everybody should have the right to be miserable.
0: Oh, no.
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0: Outkast on Rock and Roll's Greatest Hits, 105.7 KQAK. Whitesnake before that, it's Jimbo at 420, 86 degrees in Bend. Are you a shopping addict who gets a bigger rush of dopamine when you click complete purchase than when you actually get what you ordered delivered to your front door? Online shopping, get this, it's huge in South Korea. 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It's like pretend shopping. I don't know about that. I think it might even make it worse. You might get angry and want more. Yike. 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
0: Sunny and hot today. We've got a heat advisory till 10 o'clock tonight for highs of near 90. Partly cloudy tonight with a low of 58, near 90 tomorrow, a little breezy. And then on Wednesday, a little cooler with sunny and a high of 86. For weather anytime, including radar and more, go to mycentraloregon.com. 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

Rock and Roll's Greatest Hits, 105.7 KQAK and the Cars with Rick Ocasek. And you might think, 434 with Jimbo, 91 degrees in Bend. Let's take a look at your first look at the Roundabout Radio Road Report this afternoon. And make sure you got your shades handy on the ride home. It's a hot one out there. Make sure your AC's working. And right now, I got nothing to report. No accidents in Redmond, nothing in Bend, nothing in between. Nothing slowing anybody down either, which is great. But if you see otherwise, let me know and we'll pass along at 541-318-KQAK. Make sure you sign up to win free golf at KQAK.com and then listen at 7:05 on Friday mornings to hear who won this week's free golf Friday drawing. Now, we give away golf for two at Meadow Lakes Golf Course in Prineville and also the Old Back Nine in Bend. So if you want to get out there,

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0: Rock and Roll's Greatest Hits, 105.7 KQAK. Pat Benatar and Love's Battlefield. It's 4:49 with Jimbo, and we're getting ready for the Monday hot roundabout radio ride home. It's warm out there. It's 91 degrees in Bend. Marty just called me from Redmond, says it's 92 up in Redmond. Woof. Make sure that AC is working. Coming up tomorrow on the Dave Clemens Experience, signs you have not made it in life. Like you're still living in your mom's basement. Hot Ticket Tuesday, Black Label Society tickets to give away in the morning, plus the moment of inspiration, random facts, the Clemens Report, the birthday shout-outs, and what day it is. And, of course, we'll spin the Wheel of Birthdays tomorrow. 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
10: 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Partly cloudy and 58 tonight for the overnight low. Hot again tomorrow with a high near 90. 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